a man should stand tall and be true. No, you gotta do it, brother. 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

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I spent 40 years in my head. That's how I became an academician and a research scientist. And when this moment hit, it was my heart that flew open. 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

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And you start to realize, I'm having the thought. Well, then the truth is simple, and it basically says this. We are creating this world.

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3: This has got to be the saddest day of my life. I called you here today for a bit of bad news. I won't be able to see you anymore because of my obligations and the ties that you have. We've been meeting here every day. And since this is our last day together, I want to hold you just one more time. When you turn and walk away, don't look back. I want to remember you just like this. Let's just kiss.

crusade. At least I did in my way. Lie way too faced. But in my heart, I understand. I made my move. And it was all about you. No, I